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On 101.7 The Bull, Boston's Hit Country. We are just a few days away from Patriots preseason football. I cannot wait for that. Taking on the Colts at Gillette Stadium Thursday night. 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

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If you're going to the Chris Stapleton show Friday or Saturday at Fenway, we will be at Game On. Definitely want to check us out. We'll probably have ticket upgrades, merch, and so much more. We'll see you Friday night.

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0: We're going to be in a Riley Green sandwich in a few days. It's 101.7 The Bull, Boston State Country. Riley performing down south in Hartford on Friday, and then up north in Maine on Saturday. So, yeah, a nice little Riley sandwich.
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107 The Bull, Boston's Hit Country. Jeff hanging out for Jessica. My daughter's super pumped for this Megan Maroney American Girl doll to come out. The Mini Maroney, as they're calling it. Exclusively in Target, November 22nd. It's Megan Maroney.

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101.7 The Bull, Boston State Country. My name is Jeff. I am taking off. I'm packing up the camper and heading down to Ocean City, Maryland for a few. It's Marshmallow, Thomas Rhett. Where we go.

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1: You had mentioned somebody that we could get back, a legend, Chris Ledoux. Love to have him.

iHeart, Jason Aldean. It ain't nothing but a review town. iHeart, Lady A. I don't know.

Okay, it's about time to run over some history from this day. This was the very first time any one of these rolled down the assembly line. Do you know what it is? We'll talk about that, plus some other things that went down on this day in history in two songs.

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0: 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And surprise, surprise, one of my favorite country artists hosts a radio show now. 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

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And Granger Smith is the voice that keeps the night going strong. Thanks for riding with us here on After Midnight with Granger Smith.

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So a Craigslist exchange went terribly wrong, landing a thief in jail with a swollen shut eye, and you'll never believe what it was all about. Earl is going to share this dumb criminal story with us next.

Listen, I get it. Not everyone sleeps at night. Some of us think, some of us drive, some of us pray. Granger's with you through it all. Thanks for being a part of the After Midnight family.

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What's the most trouble you ever got into as a kid? You got a story for me? 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

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We'll talk about that, plus some other things that went down on this day in history in two songs.

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1: 1087 The Bull. I was just creeping Luke Combs' Insta story, and he shared a video of Avery Anna covering a song, Hurricane. Check it out. Here he is with Be By You.

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101.7 The Bull with a float and a wedding. I think Shaboozy takes the cake for best photo bomb ever. I'm going to tell you about it coming up just about 10 minutes.

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So one couple in California just got the most epic photo bomb for their newlywed photos ever. I'm going to tell you who coming up after Lauren and Chase.

108.7 The Bull. So have you seen the Shaboozy video that's gone viral? Him photo bombing some newlyweds. It's Amanda Jo. Well, he and some friends, they were in Sierra Nevada over the week. He posted up pics from his vacay. And they decided to go floating down the river. And while they were floating and drinking, I presume some adult beverages, they floated by a newlywed couple. They're out there taking their wedding photos, dress, suit, everything. And Shaboozy and his buds just float on by. It's pretty great. If you want to watch it, I got it linked up on our social, The Bull 1017. And I do suggest, if you've never floated down a river before, growing up in Western Mass in the summers, that was the norm.

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101.7 The Bull, Boston Tick Country. If you haven't seen Ella Langley on vacay in the island singing some Bob Marley at Iggy's Beach Bar, head on over to The Bull 101.7. I got her very latest coming for you 6 minutes, but first it's Post and Morgan.

Carla Langley, 107 The Bull, who we got to see a couple weeks ago up in New Hampshire. In fact, next up there for country, Jason Aldean and Chase Matthew. He's going to be doing two nights. If you're listening on our free iHeartRadio app and want a chance to score some free tickets, hit the contest tab. Here's Aldean with his latest number one.

Always having the bowl. Beautiful beach day out there. Though if you head a little north to Maine, there's one beach you might want to not go past your waist. You see that story? Oh, I will fill you in. You know, my summertime obsession. We'll talk next hour on 1220. Here's Tuck.

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97 The Bull. Boston's hit country on Friday. Stella put out another early release from her upcoming album. The song Lean and Kiss Me, super cute. Make sure you check it out. The album, though, in its entirety, out on the 21st.

What a white tap in the bowl. We're officially 1 week away from Co-Wetzel in the Seaport and only 2 days away from the first of two Chris Stapleton shows at Fenway. If you still need tickets for Stapleton, 12:40, your next chance to win.

0: points have in the bowl. 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My summer obsession. 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We'll talk more after Riley Green.
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107 The Bull, Boston's Hit Country, Chris Stapleton this weekend at Fenway. Still need some tickets? I'll give you a chance to win with what word? What word am I going to go with today? I'll fill you in 10 minutes.

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0: Ding, ding, ding, ding. You're going to see Chris Stapleton this weekend at Fenway.
1: Are you serious? 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

0: Cube's Big Three season is heating up, and it all comes down to this. The Big Three playoffs are coming to Dallas, Texas. The four best teams in the Big Three battle it out for a spot in the championship. The action starts with the legendary Big Three Celebrity Game. 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
6: The LA Lakers are being sold to American businessmen Josh Kushner and Bob Iger for a record-breaking $12.5 billion. The two had been involved in a possible NBA expansion in Vegas, but instead moved to purchase this iconic franchise. Former quarterback Matt Hasselbeck recently spent 2 days going through a series of scans and tests to determine how his two-decade-long football career affected his brain, living research regarding CTE. I'm Frank Aaron.
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1: 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I'm pumped.
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Shift 1017 The Bull. Congrats to Taylor. At the age of 36, she just became the youngest artist to ever be inducted into the Nashville Songwriters Hall of Fame. Yeah, that's awesome. Mic drop Taylor. Jason Aldean for you. Just don't tell on me.

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2: 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On a

0: better myself. Halfway through the week, beautiful out there, just all around good vibes. That's what we're giving you here on 101.7 The Bull. Good soundtrack to your summer while we still got it. Oh, and how about some tickets to go see Chris Stapleton this weekend? Try to hook you up a little after 3 o'clock.
1: Hey, girl. What's up?

So I guess we got to address the elephant in the room, huh? You already probably saw me freaking out on Instagram. Posted it at the Bolt 1017 about what you like Stadium put on their page. We have to talk about it. How can we not? Got something to do with this guy right here, Luke Combs. We'll break it down in a few minutes.

It's very rare I'm left speechless at an Instagram post. Unless if Morgan Wallen is like announcing new music or something. This time is kind of something similar. Definitely a big announcement. We'll talk about it after Casey Musgraves now on 101.

0: was just out there enjoying my day, enjoying the summer while we still got it. And all of a sudden, Gillette Stadium says, boom, look at this. It's a teaser of what seems to be a Luke Combs show. I mean, it's very obvious. I mean, you never know, because there hasn't been, like, an official announcement yet. But it's clearly, if you've seen the video, it's up on our Instagram, the Bull 1017. Like, I did a green screen video, so you'll see me. And I'm, like, quite literally speechless. If I'm putting the pieces together, it's a picture of, like, Gillette, the field, and then Luke Combs' logo, like, right there, smack in the middle. I mean, it could only mean one thing, right? Unless if we're changing Gillette Stadium to Luke Combs Stadium. I mean, if he plays a show, he might as well call it that, huh? So I guess we'll have to wait and see. But once we find out, you'll be the first to know if you're listening here on 101.7 The Bull.
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Megan Maroney a ton the past couple of years. I mean, she's played like one show a year in Boston. From the Garden a few weeks ago to her playing with Luke Combs at Boston College. Remember that? And now it looks like Luke Combs might be running it back in New England. We'll talk about that in a few minutes.

I've been trying to like decipher what this Instagram post means all morning on 101.7 The Bull. See Gillette Stadium teasing something with that has to do with them and Luke Combs. I mean, the obvious is the one thing, but like, what else could it be? Find out yourself. The Bull 101.7 on Instagram. You'll see what I'm talking about.

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Feeling good on a Wednesday, huh? Another nice one. Good, like, streak of nice weather, dare I say, here on 101.7 The Bull. Try to enjoy it while we've got it. Hey, speaking of enjoying it, how about a Chris Stapleton concert? It'd be pretty fun, huh? Your chance to win tickets coming up 3:40.

So back to school is coming up, huh? I'm not in school, but I saw the first thing I walked into Target was all the back to school items. And it was kind of relieving seeing like calculators and pencils like are still very much a thing. I haven't been out of school for that long, but like it was kind of nice, you know? It's 101.

0: classic summer song for you from Dierks Bentley there on 101.7 The Bull. I know it's already August, but it's still summer. So what can I play for you next? Any summer bangers that you want?
1: Anything Luke Combs is good.
0: Oh, it's funny that you mentioned Luke Combs, huh? Did you see what Gillette Stadium posted on their Instagram? It looks to be like Gillette Stadium Field, whatever you want to call it, and was an edit of Luke Combs' logo at midfield. What could that be? I actually have no idea. Like, it might be an obvious thing, but again, no official announcement until I'm assuming tomorrow, because that's what Luke Combs at least has been teasing. Something we're getting from him on August 13th, which, is tomorrow. So, you know what I can tell you? What I do know is we have Chris Stapleton tickets. We try to get you to the Saturday concert. Super easy to win at 3:40. All you need is a keyword that I'll have for you in like 10 minutes, all right?
2: I'm Nancy Glass.

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It's a matter of what. I guess whatever it is, we'll find out tomorrow.

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0: All right, you know the drill. Who's this?
1: This is Kelsey.
0: What up? Where are you calling from?
1: Taunton.
0: All right. I need three songs from Chris Stapleton, not named Tennessee Whiskey, because that's too easy.
1: Starting Over, White Horse, and Broken Halo.
0: Oh, wow. That was, like, impressive. Yeah, you're our winner. Let's go.
1: Woo!
0: Gonna hear those ones live at Fenway Park this coming Saturday. Who else is in the car? It sounds like it's a whole squad.
1: My boyfriend, Ryan, my son, Lincoln, and my daughter, Aubrey.
0: Nice. I love it. Well, you got two tickets to go see Chris Stapleton, courtesy of what station?
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Hey, let's not forget Stella Lefty right there is dropping an album next Friday. It's her song called Boston on 101.7 The Bull. Which, did we like ever land on that one being the song of the summer? I know it's already August, but I'm totally here for it being a song about us. Boston. Hey, thanks for hanging out with us on your drive home. Here's Florida Georgia Line now.

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0: ends.
1: That anyone's counting or anything, but we're going to have Patriots football on our TV in 28 days. It's kind of weird, though, because it's the first game of the season, and it's on a Wednesday night. It's kind of odd. It's 101.7 The Bull.

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Open up the phone lines right now. And we call it the middle of the week check-in on 101.7 The Bull. So what do you have going on? Call me. We'll talk. 877-867-1017. We'll get you on The Bull after Ella Langley and Morgan Wallen right now.

0: So we do it every Wednesday. I call it the middle of the week check-in on 101.7 The Bull. You call in. Phone lines are still wide open, and you just check in with me. See how you've been so far. Let's go to Ellie in Arlington. What's going on with you?
1: I'm Instacarting.
0: Right now? Oh, I love that. That's always such like, it seems like such a cool, fun job. You drive around, deliver food. What, do you ever get like bad customers though? I feel like I've seen that on TikTok a lot where people don't tip or whatever.
1: I've had a couple where they keep adding while I'm shopping and then like I still get the same pay. It's not higher.
0: Oh, because you can do like the grocery stores too, right? I didn't, you know, that was an option. Wow. Yeah. I feel like per item, you should get like a guaranteed tip. Like truly. Because a delivery driver is so underrated and so underappreciated. So we thank you for 101.7 The Bull.
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was a place to go. Load a truck up, hit the dirt road. Jumped the barbed wire, spread the word. Light the bonfire and call the girls. King and the can and the Marlboro man. Jack and Jim were a few good men. Where you learn how to kiss and cuss and fight too.

I feel like this one's very much giving end of summer vibes, pre-fall excitement. I'm kind of like in the middle of that right now. Ella Langley, probably my favorite song that she's dropped so far, at least this year. It's called Loving Life Again on 101.7.

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0: Another Wednesday in the books. What's going on? It's Brandon Clay checking in on your drive home with Tucker Wetmore there on 101.7 The Bull. Always appreciate you having us on, and sometimes it pays off. Honestly, like all the time. This time you can win a trip to our iHeartRadio Music Festival down in Las Vegas coming up next month. See artists like Kenny Chesney, Lainey Wilson's playing down there. All you need is that keyword that you'll hear from Bobby Bones in just a few minutes.
1: If you showed up, I wouldn't let you in.

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0: Now, I don't want to jump to any conclusion, even though the writing is, like, literally on the wall. Well, I guess it's on Instagram. Gillette Stadium posting another teaser of what could be a Luke Combs return. But again, I don't know. Could be anything. It's just a picture of Gillette Stadium in Luke Combs' logo at midfield. So do you, are you thinking what I'm thinking?
1: Oh, absolutely.
0: You think it could be? I don't know. Your guess is as good as mine. Like, no, literally, I have no idea. So, but you'll be the first to know here on 101.7 The Bull if there is anything. But when you connect, when you got Luke Combs in New England in the same sentence, whatever it is, sign me up.
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So I know the show's coming up on Saturday, which is quick. Chris Stapleton at Fenway Park. We're giving you literally up until Friday to win these tickets to see him then. All you got to do is listen every day, 12:40 and 3:40, tomorrow and Friday on the

Do I dare say it could be true? Luke Combs right there on 101.7 The Bull. You see Gillette Stadium's Instagram posts, or ours at least, my reaction via green screen video. So Gillette Stadium's field with the Luke Combs logo on it. I mean, what do you think it could be? It's only got to be one thing, right? Whenever anything's official, you'll be the first to know here on 101.7

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jinx anything here on 101.7 The Bull, because Luke Holmes right there might be doing something that has something to do with Gillette Stadium. That's all I really know. Let's see what I'm talking about. The latest post from them. 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After.

0: you, darling.
1: I'm probably doing like everyone around me a service by not going into the medical field. I'm so glad I didn't. And I ended up here on 101.7 The Bull. So I had to make an appointment with my eye doctor, right? Just do the eye checks, whatever. I wanted to make sure like I didn't need glasses. So I typed in podiatrist near me. Yeah, I made an appointment for a foot doctor. That's so wrong. I don't know how I messed that up. Turns out it was an ophthalmologist is what I needed. But, like, even just saying it here, it's a lot of big words. You know what I mean?
2: Yeah, I can relate to that. Another good one is the otolaryngologist.
1: Like, what is that?
2: Who is actually ENT, ear, nose, and throat. He's an ear doctor.
1: Exactly. Like, just say ear doctor. Like, it's that simple.
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1: We do have a couple of pairs left up for grabs. Super easy to win, mind you. Imagine hearing this one live at Fenway Park like this Saturday. All you need is a keyword from myself and Amanda Joe that we'll give you tomorrow and Friday at 12:40 and 3:40 on 101.7 The Bull. Here's Chris Stapleton right now.

Red Sox away again today, 7 o'clock. It's like always like weird timings for the Red Sox. They play at 7:07 tonight up in Canada. So, hey, let's go Sox, baby. We need a big win. It's 101.7.

0: So all around good vibes out there today, huh? How are we feeling, Mikey?
1: Dude, I'm feeling awesome.
0: I love it. Is it hot out still?
1: Oh, it is hot.
0: Yeah? What are you up to?
1: I'm just driving back from work. I work at a country club.
0: Nice. Love that. 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

0: 107 The Bull. This is Jessica, just refreshing Instagram like crazy because Luke Combs has been teasing that he has an announcement tomorrow morning at 9. And then earlier today, Gillette Stadium shared Luke's logo. So I'm really hoping that means that Luke Combs is coming back to Gillette. Heather and Everett, I know that you saw that too. So are you thinking the same thing, that maybe next summer Luke Combs will be here?
1: Oh, that'd be amazing. Oh my gosh, that'd be like a dream come true.
0: Right? I can't wait to see what the announcement is. And speaking of Luke Combs, he is coming up before 8 o'clock.

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And the good news is we still have your chance to be there Friday night with Chris Stapleton at Fenway. The weather's looking perfect for his show. So your chance in goes down again tomorrow afternoon at 12:40 on 101.7 The

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